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8: There's a reason Haley Stevens beat Abdul El-Sayed by 28 points in Detroit. El-Sayed runs around with Hassan Piker, a self-proclaimed socialist. 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
8: Here's Representative Karen Whitsett, an African-American leader in Detroit. 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
15: Yeah, well, Kyle's not here.
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15: Kicked off the team. Didn't Tim tell you? 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
14: Really?
15: Yeah. 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
14: Come on, it's a first offense, right?
15: That we know of. 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I've made it clear to Matt, that's what we expect from him. What have you said to Tim?
14: Nothing really. 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
15: Yeah, well, a lot of kids don't try it too. I'm not saying that Matt's going to be this perfect kid, but if I don't tell him what we expect and why he shouldn't drink, how's he going to know?
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15: They never admit it, Bill, but they hear more than you think.
16: 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They hear you. For more information about talking with kids about underage drinking, visit underagedrinking.samhsa.gov.
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8: 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Listen. 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

0: the storm, out of the grave. 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

0: the middle of the week, and I want to remind you that great things never come from comfort zones. Growth is always uncomfortable. But tonight from the chat room, the family prayer, I want you to get refueled and blessed real good with me on the Nightly Spirit.
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0: That was Jabari Johnson and the song Can't Stop. And before that, you heard Vicky Winans herself with Long As I Got, King Jesus. Talk about your classic songs. That's Vicky Winans. And I'll never forget her generosity towards me. Vicky Winans. Now listen, I've got to take a break real quickly. But when I come back, I've got some more great stuff just for you. Just for you. 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
4: It's Sybil Wilkes with what we need to know. The U.S. Army has identified Captain Bianca C. Wilkerson as the 19th military service member to die in connection with Middle East operations. Officials confirm this 37-year-old African-American soldier passed away following a non-combat medical emergency during an overseas deployment flight. Wilkerson was posthumously promoted to major as military authorities continue investigating the event. Senate Democrats accused the Department of Homeland Security of illegally spending $20 million in taxpayer funds on pro-Trump promotional ads. Lawmakers stated the redirected money was originally allocated for Customs and Border Protection under recent federal budget legislation. Committee leaders submitted a formal demand for answers from agency leadership regarding the ad purchases, and it was stated that this was paid for by the U.S. government. A new U.S. ban prohibiting nearly $1 billion worth of Canadian imports officially went into effect Tuesday. The trade restrictions target Canadian alcoholic beverages, dairy products, and motorcycles amid the escalating tariff disputes. Analysts warn the import ban will further strain commercial relations and bilateral trade between the two nations of the United States and Canada. From the good news file, a 25-year-old computer scientist won NASA's $300,000 top prize in the Deep Space Food Challenge. Chinyere Ukeji. Her modular food ecosystem combines indoor farming, fungi cultivation, and nutrient recycling to sustain astronauts on Mars. That's right. The award-winning design also features customizable meal prep tools to help crew members combat homesickness during those long missions. I'm Sybil Wilkes. Be informed, be empowered.
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5: I Hate the Homies, new episode coming out tomorrow, actually, and we still looking for a homie. 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Worst loss the Red Sox have taken in the playoffs ever. The White Sox 6. The Astros 3. Atlanta came back to beat the Philadelphia Phillies 5-3. And the San Diego Dads, the Padres, they blanked the Cubs 8-0. And the WNBA is playoffs with them as well. The Liberty swept the number one team in the WNBA, the Minnesota Lynx, 2-0. 87-71 was the final. And Indiana tied the series with the Las Vegas Aces 1-1. Final score 99-89. Jackie Young led all scorers with the Aces 31 in the loss. I'm Griff, and that's your quick sports minute. Commander Sherrill with the birthdays.
6: Thank you, Griff. 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
22: 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Construction slowing you down westbound 96, the local lanes between the Davison and Greenfield Road. Left two lanes closed westbound the Jeffries at 275 and seeing delays eastbound M14 as you make your way between Beck Road and 275 with left lane closures in the area. Your weather forecast for today, mostly cloudy with a shower this afternoon, a high of 73. Tonight, mostly cloudy with a shower, low of 64. Tomorrow, cloudy with showers, high of 76. In the news, Detroit police have arrested a suspect in connection with the shooting that killed three people and injured four others over the weekend at an after-hours club. The Wayne County Prosecutor's Office is reviewing the case. Lincoln Park and South Line have become the latest communities in Metro Detroit to order Flock safety cameras covered. The South Line City Council voted 5-2 Monday to not renew the contract. Attorneys for Susan Smith of Detroit want hate crime charges filed against a group of people who confronted Smith after a crash September 12th near Paul Drive in the Southfield Freeway. She says the men surrounded her car and were yelling at her while others helped the other driver leave the scene. Questions about youth or high school sports? 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I'm Alan Schley. 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
3: Yes, it is time for the Faith Walk of the day. And there's something that we all get. We get the same portion every single day, and that is 24 hours. We know that life feels long, but when you really look at it, it is not. It is not. We know the scripture from Ecclesiastes 3, 1 through 18. I'm not going to read all of it, but it says there's a time and a season for everything, every matter under the sun. Then if we know that we only get 24 hours, if we know that we don't live long, why, oh, why do we give so much of our time away to foolishness? We lend our divine hours to human drama, and sometimes for way too long. I understand there's things that we have to focus on and deal with, but if God gave you an executive assignment and he did not give you endless availability, we should be guarding our call, our calendar, and the oil in our life and our time. How you use your time is so important. Listen, you should actually count it out. How many hours do you spend sleeping? How many hours do you spend working? How many hours do you spend building? How many hours do you spend on your body, your physical body? How many hours do we spend scrolling, wasting? Conversations we don't want to have, but we don't have the courage to say, I'm sorry, I don't have the capacity for that right now. How many hours do we spend doing things we don't want to do because we don't want people to feel bad, people you don't like in the first place? Listen, if we don't understand that time is divine, a divine gift from the Father, and we should be using it wisely, we will waste our time. I should have went back to school. I should have started the book. I should have stopped that program. I should have quit that job to do the thing that I really loved. Listen, I know that, you know, most of y'all in my audience, we are of a certain age. And so time is of the essence as it relates to walking out your divine purpose. What are you waiting for? Who are you waiting for? And why are you waiting? It's in your heart. Stop thinking about people. Stop worrying about what they say and what they'll think. Who cares? If God has given you an assignment to do, do your assignment. Walk your purpose. Walk in your calling. He never called us to be shaped by the crowd. He never called us to ask other people first. Yes, there is great safety and counsel, and yes, we should be advised. But I'm talking about y'all that need the people, the regular old folks in the audience. Sorry, audience people, I love you so much. But the people in the audience that you're supposed to be pouring into, you want them to validate you. That's not how it was supposed to be. Your confidence comes from Christ. Your confidence comes from his call. Your confidence comes from knowing his word, knowing what he said to you, for you, about you, and being so confident of it that no matter what you face, you are focused on what God said. They will be blessed by it. The enemy will make sure that they are naysayers in the audience. The enemy will make sure that you've got hecklers. And sometimes they're in your own family talking crazy, talking about what you cannot do. You don't have to be stopped by them. Your time is valuable. Use it wisely. Say it with me. Divine hours. I will use my divine hours wisely. Use them wisely, y'all. I love you and I mean it. That is the Faith Walk of the day. All right, guys, come on. Let's get to this greatness that's on the inside. The world needs to see it, and God wants to get the glory out of your life. So use your divine hours wisely. That's the Faith Walk. All right, y'all, birthday shout out time. We got a big one. It's Griff's birthday. I had to sing about it. Anywho, listen, 877-242-2426. Give us a call. Yes, you can give him a birthday shout out, but I'm sure there are others. 877-242-2426. It's Get Up Mornings. Happy birthday, Griff.
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11: Good morning. Your Detroit Praise Network traffic and a weather update. Watch for closures. Westbound 96, that is closed between the Davison and Greenfield Road for construction. The express lanes remain open. Expect slowdowns westbound the Jeffries at 275 left, two lanes closed off there, and eastbound M14 between Beck Road and 275. Watch for left lane closures in the area. Your weather forecast for today, mostly cloudy with a shower this afternoon, a high of 73. Tonight, mostly cloudy with a shower, a low of 64. I'm Alan Schley. 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
6: I got a song in my heart.
5: You got a song in your heart? Wait, what's in your heart?
6: A happy birthday to you. I said happy birthday to you. Happy birthday. Happy birthday. Happy birthday!
5: Uh-oh.
7: She got tambourine.
5: Okay, she got a little self-esteem at the end. Tambourine. Who's on the line today?
7: What about the two U's, Cheryl? I was waiting for
5: that. Said it.
6: Yes,
5: it was low. I said it was low self-esteem. Who's on the line?
8: Good morning. This is Sabrina Barbie calling from Hillsboro, North Carolina. I just want to get a shout-out and wish... oh, Lord, I'm sorry. Griff, a happy birthday, and I wish you many more. May God continue to bless you. And thank you all for the encouraging words and the laughs you give each and every day.
9: Good morning, Shannon from Temple Hills, Maryland. And I would like to give Griff a happy birthday. I love you, Griff. Enjoy your day.
10: Good morning, Get Up family. My name is Daria Bailey, and I'm calling from Upper Marlboro, Maryland. And I want to say a good morning and happy birthday, Pastor Tracy Millard of Lafayette, Louisiana. And so I don't have to call back on Friday. Happy birthday, Kirsten Millard from the ATL. And since I missed it last week because I couldn't get through, Mama, happy birthday, Brenda Millard. You're 80 years of age. Thank you, God. And everybody have an awesome day.
11: Great Verizon. Yes, my name is Shirley Prince. I'm calling from the Washington, D.C. area. I'd like to give a shout-out to Griff. Happy birthday to you. God loves you. He do. You're a blessing to the station. We love you. We do. And have many more birthdays.
12: My name is Lisa Merton. I'm calling from Durham, North Carolina. I'd like to say happy birthday, Griff. And also happy birthday to my grandson, Jeremiah. Happy birthday, everyone.
13: Good morning. This is Philip Frazier calling from the nation's capital on this wonderful Worship Wednesday. My birthday shout-outs are for the following. Happy birthday to my First Lady of Tennessee Baptist Church, Sister Kimberly Durant, to Deaconess Cheryl Miller and her twin sister, Shirley Reeves. A happy belated birthday to my co-worker from Dorothy High Elementary School, Mr. Reese Whitfield, and to my fellow Libran, Grifferton. Happy birthday, one and all. God loves you, and so do I. Wish you many, many more.
14: Yes, good morning. It's Brother Red from D.C. I know Satan was going to block me from wishing my main man, Griff Maloney, happy birthday. So, Deacon Homie's going to get up, good. Welcome back, Griff, my man. I kept trying. God be the glory. Yes, your time, Erica. Faithful. Yes, thank you. Now, use it wisely for the rest of my years from 65 to I see Jesus. Amen, Griff, God. Your birthday. Hey, thank you.
5: This music, Vinos,
7: is the best.
6: Vinos is so rude. Yeah. God. What's your birthday?
7: I got some on my birthday. Yeah, LaShonda, Council, Rogers, Joe Narvaez, Kevin Anthony in D.C. You said Divine Martino. I'm saying it too. Jamal Anderson from the Falcons, Mark Goins, and my Aunt Debbie in Youngstown, Ohio.
5: I love it. What about you, Cheryl?
15: My brother, Tim Allen, and nephew, Ronnell Brown. Happy birthday, y'all.
5: I love it. Happy birthday, everybody. Y'all stick around. There's more on the way.
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21: Good morning, your Detroit Praise Network traffic and weather update. Westbound 96, the local lanes between the Davison and Greenfield Road closed off for repair work. Traffic is slow as you make your way westbound 94 after Telegraph Road. A disabled vehicle blocks your left lane. Westbound the Jeffries at 275 left 2 lanes closed off there. Your weather forecast for today, mostly cloudy with a shower this afternoon, a high of 73. Tonight, mostly cloudy with a shower, a low of 64. In the news, Detroit police have arrested a suspect in connection with the shooting that killed 3 people and injured 4 others over the weekend at an after-hours club. The Wayne County Prosecutor's Office is reviewing the case. Lincoln Park and South Line have become the latest communities in Metro Detroit to order Flock safety cameras covered. The South Line City Council voted 5-2 Monday to not renew the contract. In Lincoln Park, the City Council approved covering the cameras as they weigh in if they want to continue the contract. Attorneys for Susan Smith of Detroit want hate crime charges filed against a group of people who confronted Smith after a crash September 12th near Paul Drive in the Southfield Freeway. She says the men surrounded her car, were yelling at her while others helped the other driver leave the scene. Voters receiving their absentee ballots for the November election. All U.S. and state House offices are up for grabs along with the governor, attorney general, secretary of state, and others. I'm Alan Schley. More of Get Up Mornings with Erica Campbell next on the Detroit Praise Network.
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12: Good morning, your Detroit Praise Network traffic and weather update, sponsored by Mothers Against Drunk Driving. Westbound 96, the local lanes between the Davison and Greenfield Road closed. The express lanes remain open, but traffic stop and go in the area. A slow go westbound 94 between Harper Avenue and Van Dyke. Two left lanes are closed for repair westbound the Jeffries at 275. Your weather forecast for today, mostly cloudy with a shower this afternoon, high of 73. Tonight, mostly cloudy with a shower, low of 64. Tomorrow, cloudy with showers, high of 76. In the news, Detroit police have arrested a suspect in connection with the shooting that killed three people and injured four others over the weekend at an after-hours club. The Wayne County Prosecutor's Office is reviewing the case. Lincoln Park and South Line have become the latest communities in Metro Detroit to order Flock safety cameras covered. The South Line City Council voted 5-2 Monday to not renew the contract. Attorneys for Susan Smith of Detroit want hate crime charges filed against a group of people who confronted Smith after a crash September 12th near Paul Drive and the Southfield Freeway. She says the men surrounded her car and were yelling at her while others helped the other driver leave the scene. For victims of drunk and drug driving, your grief is unique, but you are not alone. 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I'm Alan Schley. More of Get Up Mornings with Erica Campbell next on the Detroit Praise Network.
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2: Yes, it's time for the Erica-ism of the day. And today I want to talk about partnership because I am blessed to sit in this position and have really, really great partners. And when you start something like this, like what we've done every week for the last 10 years, you realize the power of partnership and somebody having your back, but literally growing together spiritually. You know, we talk about it often when we first started this show. It was a whole lot of tears, a whole lot of times. We're both going through a tough season. And then we're still here today, still trusting God and all that God has done, you know, not just the awards, but the growth, the different markets, different testimonies that we've heard, man, my God, it's just absolutely amazing. When I think about starting in that studio in Dallas with all those folks in the room trying to give us instructions, and I was brand new to being the host of my own show and just walking through all of that together, it's something that I'll never forget, but I'm just so grateful to God. And, you know, some of y'all know this story. There was many people that auditioned and many people that I talked to. What about this guy? What about that guy? They were like, nah, it's Griff. Well, let's interview this guy. And we would do these test calls with these different folks. And, you know, no shade to anybody. It just, it wasn't the same as when me and Griff did our first call. And we knew that it was him. And we knew that we were coming on the heels of a very big, reputable, well-loved person and team. So we had to bring it. You know what I mean? And, you know, if some of y'all have been around the beginning, you know that that first month or two, what was it, Griff? That first month or two, they was just a little, who are you and when did you get on the way? What's wrong with his voice? And we just kept going, man. Partnership is commitment. Partnership is sticking with it, even when it's difficult. Partnership is all those things. And so I'm just super grateful to have a great partner like Griff in doing this radio job. And then God just added more people in there to help the whole thing work. I love the team. I really, really do. And what we've been able to accomplish. But really, the real testimony is from y'all, the Get Up Church, when we meet you and you share how different things have blessed you, encouraged you, given you life lessons, all those kind of things. We've done that together. And so I believe in the power of partnership. And Brother Griff is a great partner. And I am grateful for you today on your birthday, sir. And that is the Erica-ism for the day.
3: Aw, that's sweet.
2: There it is there. Yeah. Did he step away? Is he here? Is he not here?
3: Drinking a smoothie, I think. Yeah.
2: I love Griff so much. Something. I just poured my heart out to him.
3: Did. I was like, please jump in.
2: Okay. Nope. Nope. He's somewhere having a smoothie because somebody passed the window and he opened the door and said hello.
3: Right.
2: But you know what? Don't even replay it for that Negro. Just that you missed it. You missed it. Trying to love on you and you ain't even her at work. Let's get up morning. Stick around. Joys and Concerns up next.
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18: Good morning, your Detroit Praise Network traffic and weather update. Eastbound 94 before Greenfield Road, an accident blocking traffic stop and go from the Southfield Freeway. A disabled vehicle blocks your right lane westbound 94 after the Southfield Freeway. Slow go northbound 275 at Ann Arbor Road. And we're seeing delays westbound 94 between Harper Avenue and 12 Mile Road. Weather forecast for today, mostly cloudy with a shower this afternoon, a high of 73. Tonight, mostly cloudy with a shower, low of 64. I'm Alan Schley. 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
38: One detail at a time.
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40: We trust our instincts.
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44: If you see something suspicious, say something to local authorities.
45: If you talk and they will hear you. Every single time.
46: Get killed.
47: Yeah, well, Kyle's not here.
46: How come?
47: Kicked off the team. Didn't Tim tell you?
0: Kyle and some other kids got caught drinking beer in the park a couple of nights ago.
1: Really?
0: Yeah. Zero tolerance. He's out for the season.
1: Come on, it's a first offense, right?
0: That we know of. But why should that matter? He knew not to drink. I've made it clear to Matt, that's what we expect from him. What have you said to Tim?
1: Nothing really. You know, a lot of kids try it at this age, so.
0: Yeah, well, a lot of kids don't try it too. I'm not saying that Matt's gonna be this perfect kid, but if I don't tell him what we expect and why he shouldn't drink, how's he gonna know?
1: You think kids that age really listen?
0: They never admit it, Bill, but they hear more than you think.
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3: Well, saints of the Most High God, we are coming to you live from the Get Up Church of our Lord, Baptist, non-denominational, AME, CME, ENG, LMNOP, Apostolic Church of God in Christ. All right, now, Brother Griff, let the Lord use.
4: Thank you, First Lady Pastor.
3: You are good.
4: I missed that for the last week. I promise you. I was telling people gracias, and I told you the people speak Portuguese. Now, they know. And I was like, you what? Nobody? Tough crowd. But first, giving honor to God who's ahead of my life, I like to say I'm glad to be in the house of the Lord. One more time, Elder Cheryl.
3: Uh-huh.
4: Because he brought me from a mighty long way. Sister LaShonda, Counselor Rogers, I could have been dead, sleeping in a grave, but God is good.
3: All the time.
4: And all the time.
3: God is good.
4: Yes, yes, yes. Actually, LaShonda, Counselor Rogers is my birthday twin, but she's a lawyer in Atlanta, and she has a list of all the places that you can eat free on your birthday, and it is a bigger list than the veteran list for Veterans Day. I gotta say happy birthday to comedian Joe Narvaez in New York, comedian legend from DC, Kevin Anthony, Divine Martino, Radio One Life, former Atlanta Falcons, Jamal Anderson, who created the Dirty Bird, Mark Goins, and my Aunt Debbie in Youngstown, Ohio. That's actually Victoria the Dowds. That's her sister. Victoria's is on the 1st. Hers is on the 30th. But I just wanted, for my birthday, this is what I'm going to do. Me and Alton are on tour right now, the Get Up and Hustle Tour. And the first night is this Sunday at the Comedy Loft in D.C. If you DM me at 2 trillion, the number 2, the word trillion, me and Alton are giving away free tickets. DM me. We're going to put your name in this bow, and we're going to shake it up, and I'm going to give you free tickets to come out to this Get Up and Hustle Tour on Sunday in D.C. How about that? Now, somebody in their car right now saying, Griff, it's my birthday, too. Text me. I'll shout you out today. We still got time. You get to say, ain't you all right? Somebody else saying, Griff, you giving away free tickets? I'm putting free tickets in a drawing. But yeah, hit me at 2 trillion. DM me right now. Now listen, if you can't get these tickets from me, then go get their tickets right now at 2trillion.com so we all can be yelling this Sunday, ain't you all right? Happy birthday to all the Libras.
5: I'd like to say happy birthday to your kid. 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
16: Good morning. Your Detroit Praise Network traffic and weather update. Accident in the cleanup eastbound 94 before Greenfield Road. Traffic stop and go from the Southfield Freeway. Westbound 96 between the Davison and Greenfield Road construction slowing you down. The express lanes are the only lanes open. Accident blocks your left shoulder westbound 94 at New Haven Road. We have a crash westbound Washtenaw Avenue at Huron Parkway. Construction as your left lane closed. Expect delays westbound 94 between Greenfield Road and Wayne Road. Your weather forecast for today, mostly cloudy with a shower this afternoon, a high of 73. Tonight, mostly cloudy with a shower, a low of 64. In the news, Detroit police have arrested a suspect in connection with the shooting that killed three people and injured four others over the weekend after an after-hours club. The Wayne County Prosecutor's Office is reviewing the case. Lincoln Park and South Line have become the latest communities in Metro Detroit to order Flock safety cameras covered. The South Line City Council voted 5-2 Monday to not renew the contract. In Lincoln Park, the City Council approved covering the cameras as they weigh in if they want to continue the contract. Authorities for Susan Smith of Detroit want hate crime charges filed against a group of people who confronted Smith after a crash September 12th near Paul Drive and the Southfield Freeway. I'm Alan Schley. More of Get Up Mornings with Erica Campbell next on the Detroit Praise Network.
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And remember, we're on East Jefferson.

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6: 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Eastbound 96 closed between Kensington Road and Kent Lake Road due to an accident. Traffic is stopped from US 23. Westbound 8 Mile Road at Coolidge Highway, an accident blocking. Traffic is slow eastbound 94 at 275 with a crash blocking your left shoulder. Slow go northbound 275 at Ann Arbor Road with heavy traffic westbound 94 at East Outer Drive. Your weather forecast for today, mostly cloudy with a shower this afternoon. A high of 73. Tonight, mostly cloudy with a shower, a low of 64. Tomorrow, cloudy with showers, high of 76. In the news, Lincoln Park and South Lyon have become the latest communities in Metro Detroit to order Flock safety cameras covered. The South Lyon City Council voted 5-2 Monday to not renew the contract. Detroit police have arrested a suspect in connection with the shooting that killed 3 people and injured 4 others over the weekend at an after-hours club. The Wayne County Prosecutor's Office is reviewing the case. The vacant and historic school in Rochester that most recently was home to the Rochester Community Schools Administration Building will be redeveloped. The question is how. One proposal would preserve the existing building, another would put 15 single-family homes, and a third would have 21 single-family homes. For victims of drunk and drug driving, your grief is unique, but you are not alone. 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I'm Ashley. 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
19: Good morning. Your Detroit Praise Network traffic and weather update. Eastbound 96 is closed between Kensington Road and Kent Lake Road due to an accident. We have a crash blocking westbound 8 Mile Road at Coolidge Highway. Westbound 696, the off-ramp to Woodward Avenue, an accident blocks that ramp. Traffic is slow as you travel westbound 94 between Harper Avenue and 12 Mile Road. Your weather forecast for today, mostly cloudy with a shower this afternoon, a high of 73. Tonight, mostly cloudy with a shower, low of 64. Tomorrow, cloudy with showers, high of 76. In the news, Detroit police have arrested a suspect in connection with the shooting that killed 3 people and injured 4 others over the weekend at an after-hours club. The Wayne County Prosecutor's Office is reviewing the case. Lincoln Park and South Line have become the latest communities in Metro Detroit to order flock safety cameras covered. The South Line City Council voted 5-2 Monday to not renew the contract. In Lincoln Park, the City Council approved covering the cameras as they weigh in if they want to continue the contract. Attorneys for Susan Smith want hate crime charges filed against a group of people who confronted Smith after an accident September 12th near Paul Drive in the Southfield Freeway. She says the men surrounded her car and were yelling at her while others helped the other driver leave the scene. Voters receiving their absentee ballots for the November election. All U.S. and state house offices are up for grabs, as well as many other openings. I'm Ann Schley. More of Get Up Mornings with Erica Campbell next on the Detroit Praise Network.
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4: Griff.
3: Birthday love. Let's just go to the phones. Milton in Virginia, you got birthday love for Griff.
5: Happy birthday, Griff. Buffalo soldier. Man of God. Last day of September. Remember, happy birthday to you, man of God, a.k.a. Buffalo soldier. You hold it down for us. And I really appreciate and love you, all of you guys. Have a blessed day. And only what you do for Christ will last.
6: How about that?
3: Thank you so much for calling.
5: Yes.
3: Okay, bye-bye. Elora from Cleveland is on the line. Hey, Elora, you got some love for Griff today?
7: Yes, happy birthday, Griff. It was so wonderful to meet you on May 2nd at Sam Silk, and I was one of those people that came up behind you while you were sitting at the bar getting ready, and I said, Griff, and you turned around. I said, Elora from Cleveland, and you hugged me, and you're such a sweetheart, and I didn't know what you was going to do when you called me on the stage. I didn't know you was going to call Erica and all that, but happy birthday, and many more. God bless you.
6: Thank you. Thank you so much. We love y'all in the land. 216.
7: Bye-bye.
3: Stephanie in Baltimore is on the line. Hey, Stephanie, you got some birthday love for Griff?
8: What's up, sis?
3: Hey, hey.
8: Terrific. Happy birthday, baby.
6: Thank you.
8: For the bishop.
6: I appreciate you so much. Thank you for calling. I was with a bunch of Raven fans from Baltimore and Rio de Janeiro a couple days ago. You guys were awesome.
8: Hey, Griff. My nephew, Deshaun Purdy, coming to see Kennesaw for Liberty University. Watch out.
6: Come on now. Come on.
8: Yeah, baby. I love y'all.
6: Love you.
3: Thank y'all.
8: All right, EC.
3: All right, take care. Bye-bye. Devetta in Atlanta's on the line. Hey, you got some birthday love for Griff?
6: Devetta.
9: Hey, what's going on, friend? Known him since the 80s. Love you. Love your spirit. Blessings. Happy birthday to you.
6: Thank you, Devetta. Love you. And I saw a gang of Green Bay fans in Rio.
9: Yeah. Go, Pat, go.
6: Too bad y'all couldn't do nothing against Atlanta, though.
9: It's all right. You win some, you lose some. It's all right.
3: Thank you for calling.
9: All righty. Happy birthday.
3: Thank you for everybody that tried to get through. Literally, we had a crash on the phone lines. Y'all broke the phone lines.
6: We were trying
3: to get to Dale and a whole bunch of others and couldn't get through. So that means you got to hit him up on social media. Hit him up. Cash App. Go ahead.
4: Cash App.
6: 2 trillion. I'm 2 trillion on everything. Instagram, website, Cash App. The number 2, the word trillion. Holla at me. Happy birthday.
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18: There's a reason Haley Stevens beat Abdul El-Sayed by 28 points in Detroit. El-Sayed runs around with Hassan Piker, a self-proclaimed socialist. 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
18: Here's Representative Karen Whitsett, an African-American leader in Detroit. 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
24: Good morning. Your Detroit Praise Network traffic and weather update. An accident blocks your right shoulder eastbound 96 at Kensington Road. Westbound 696, the off-ramp to Woodward Avenue, an accident blocks that ramp. Traffic is slow this morning as you make your way westbound 94 between East Outer Drive and Mount Elliott Street. Heavy traffic northbound 75 between Ann Arbor Road and M14. Your weather forecast for today, mostly cloudy with a shower this afternoon, a high of 73. Tonight, mostly cloudy with a shower, low of 64. Tomorrow, cloudy with showers, high of 76. In the news, Detroit police have arrested a suspect in connection with the shooting that killed three people and injured four others over the weekend at an after-hours club. The Wayne County Prosecutor's Office is reviewing the case. Lincoln Park and South Lyon have become the latest communities in Metro Detroit to order flock safety cameras covered. The South Lyon City Council voted 5-2 Monday to not renew the contract. In Lincoln Park, the City Council approved covering the cameras as they weigh in on if they want to continue that contract. The vacant and historic school in Rochester that most recently was home to the Rochester Community Schools Administration building will be redeveloped. One proposal would preserve the existing building. Another would put 15 single-family homes in, and the other would have 21 single-family homes in. I'm Ashley. More of Get Up Mornings with Erica Campbell next on the Detroit Praise Network.
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0: Happy birthday, babe. My hubby, my best friend, my hype man. 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I'm so proud of the man you are and all that you continue to be. I love you more than words can say, and I pray this next year brings you everything your heart desires. Happy 55th double nickels, babe. I love you.
1: Quiet, Eric.
2: Quiet.
3: That one took me out.
1: You got a good one. You got a good one.
4: You got a good wife.
3: That one took me out.
4: Come on, song. Listen. Next time, I want her to sing it, though.
3: Yeah, right. I know. I got to tell Isaiah, you know, we're not fans of the AI, but I appreciate what you did, though. Oh, and then she just told me, I said, happy, thank you, young doo-doo and gay, but that was the wrong set of grandkids. That was Paris and Phoenix. So thank y'all. Love y'all. Thank y'all. And young doodle and gay.
4: Don't call her that.
3: Thank y'all.
1: I'm trying to make it still sentimental.
3: Thank you guys for putting this together. I know how hard it is, Cheryl, to get everybody scheduled and call people and have them leave a message and then they don't call. And then you was just out of town, too. So thank you guys. Thank y'all, man. Yeah. Thank you, babe. Love you.
1: We got it done. It was good.
4: We got it done. Happy birthday, Griff.
1: We need to create a song, Erica.
3: She gonna go in the studio and make one. She not. Cheryl been on her singing this morning, Erica.
4: She has been on her singing this morning. Yeah. Come on.
3: Come on. Thank you, Talk Box.
4: Yes. The real. She's sticking to her song.
3: She's sticking to hers, right. She don't want to hear it.
4: Come on. Lord Jesus.
3: Love y'all.
1: I've been 3 years on a 10-year journey. With the
3: Yeah.
4: Good. There it is there, good people. More birthday love for Griff. You know how we do it here at Get Up Mornings. Listen, make sure you're following us on social media at Get Up Erica on Twitter and Instagram. Get Up Mornings with Erica Campbell on Facebook. All right, and then make sure you follow the birthday boy, the number 2 in the word trillion. Get Up Mornings.
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17: I'm Heather Pasco with your Detroit Praise Network traffic and weather. We do have slowdowns on 94 westbound between East Outer Drive and Mount Elliott. Also, an accident has just cleared from I-96 at Kent Lake Road. Traffic is getting back to normal after that freeway closure. Your forecast today is for a mix of sun and clouds with rain later in the day, high of 72. Still some clouds and rain tonight, a low of 64. I'm Heather Pasco on the Detroit Praise Network.
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0: Cats and Puppies, the audiobook. Yes. That's what I want you to do. I want you to go and support all things Griff, right? So download the audiobook, Cats and Puppies. This is a book that's not about cats and puppies. It's not about animals. It's about him and his mom and their life. And it's an amazing book. It's his story about his mom and celebrating her. So what you do today for his birthday, go download the audiobook, Cats and
1: Puppies. And then get your tickets to his tour.
0: I'm coming. Yes. I'm going there. I'm coming right there. And and the Get Up and Hustle Tour kicks off this weekend.
2: Yes, yes.
0: In Washington, D.C. Honey, he's coming to all our markets. He's coming to D.C. He's coming to Richmond, coming to Raleigh, Huntsville, Cleveland, Dallas, Chicago, Atlanta, and Houston. And y'all, sell out the comedy show Get Up and Hustle with him and that crazy Alton Walker.
2: Oh,
0: that's crazy. I can't wait. Can't wait.
1: It's going to be the level of foolishness that it's going to be is
2: the level. And I'm here for it. And I started, it was so out and didn't know, but I started comedy in D.C. So it to have
0: the entire
2: be very emotional and funny.
0: Is buzzing about it. We've been giving away tickets and talking about it all week. And so, the entire city. And, Sunday nights, I'm in the bed. But, baby, guess where I will be? The D.C. Comedy Loft
2: is where
0: I will be on Sunday. Yes. All right? Richmond is the Funny Bone. It's the Improv in Raleigh. It's Levity Live in Huntsville. Y'all know. Go to 2trillion.com. All the details are right there. Purchase your tickets and sell this thing out and let him know that you're from the Get Up Nation when he sees you at the comedy show.
2: Nation.
0: Let's do that. Let's do that. It's his birthday. You know what Griff want? Go buy the audiobook. Go to the comedy show. That's what he want for his birthday.
2: That's what I want.
1: And throw that cash up in there real quick.
2: $2 trillion. $2 trillion. The number dollar two, sign. The word trillion. Come on.
0: That'll work too.
1: All that.
0: All of that. That's what's trending. If you're celebrating your birthday, you're celebrating today with T-Pain, with Mickey Howard, with Divine Martino, Priscilla Miles. Her birthday is today. My brother, my blood brother, Timothy Allen. His birthday is today.
2: Not your fake brother.
0: No,
2: Big
0: not the
2: Tim.
0: Fake brother.
2: Big Tim. Happy birthday.
0: Yeah, not the fake ones. Not the
2: birthday twins.
0: Yes. And my nephew, Ronnell Brown, his birthday is today as well. And it's Griff's birthday.
1: Yeah.
0: Happy birthday, brothers.
1: All right, guys, that is the trending topics. A few more birthdays. Here's Joy Taylor with the Daily Play on Get Up Morning.
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3: This is the Daily Play with Joy Taylor. NBA expansion is coming to Las Vegas and then Seattle. And the process for selecting an owner for the new Vegas team is entering the final stages. Three bidders are in the running for an expansion franchise selling in the $12 to $13 billion range. That potential asking price isn't a surprise after the recent sale of the Lakers for $12.5 billion less than a year ago after they were purchased for $10 billion. CNBC's list of NBA franchise valuations for 2026 had three teams, the Lakers, Knicks, and Warriors, valued at over $10 billion. So it might be a little hasty for an expansion team to come in as one of the most valued franchises in the league. But this isn't a small league with a ton of growth potential, so this is going to be a massive opportunity. For more on this and other top stories of the day, tune into The Daily Play with Joy Taylor at UrbanOnePodcast.com or wherever you get your podcasts. 10, 10, 10, 10, 10, 10, 10, 10, 10, 10, 10, 10, 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
19: Good morning. I'm Heather Pasco with your Detroit Praise Network traffic and weather. We do have an accident on I-75 northbound at 7 Mile. Plan for slowdowns. Also, construction, U.S. 23 southbound between North Territorial and M-14 blocks your right lane at least through Saturday. Your local forecast today is for a mix of sun and clouds early, then more clouds through the day with some rain showers developing this afternoon, a high of 72. Clouds and rain tonight, a low of 64, and then tomorrow cloudy with a high of 76. Now, here is the latest news. Detroit police have arrested a suspect in connection with the shooting that killed 3 people and injured 4 others over the weekend at an after-hours strip club. The shooting happened just before 7:30 Sunday morning at a home on Prest Street near Eaton Avenue, and police had been called to the home 7 calls already this year. The suspect's name has not been released. Lincoln Park and South Lyon have become the latest communities in Metro Detroit to order Flock safety cameras covered. The South Lyon City Council voted 5-2 Monday to not renew the contract. In Lincoln Park, the City Council approved covering the cameras as they weigh if they want to continue the contract. The cities of Ferndale and Westland, along with Independence Township, have all ended their deals with Flock safety. I'm Heather Pasco. More of Get Up Mornings with Erica Campbell next on the Detroit Praise Network.
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0: Get up mornings, y'all, and we're at the end of our time. It's been a great day. Whole lot of birthday love. Griff, happy birthday again. My brother, my friend, hope you feel all the love. I really, really, really do that you understand all the love that you pour out. I really believe it's just going to continue to come back to you. Honestly, I do. How'd you feel about your birthday show?
1: I am just happy get it together, brother. I purposely came back from my vacation to be on air on my birthday because for the last 10 years I have been. But it's not so much for Get Up Nation, although I love y'all, but man, you changed my life, and I can't even thank you enough. I mean, dog, you changed my life. I got a house. I got a lot because of you, and you have never threw it in my face. You never took it back.
0: Right.
1: You never took it back. And I honor you for that. So I'm here on my birthday because of you, dog. Thank you, man.
0: I love you, Griff. I guess that makes up for the Erica isn't that you missed earlier. It's okay. You can come back and listen.
1: Touche.
0: Because you wanted to go skipping outside. You better skip on your birthday, man. I love it. Yeah. And Cheryl, thank you for all your good work.
1: Cheryl.
0: Getting family, man. Comedians, and all the people, all the things. Man. We love to pour love on birthdays. So
2: it felt good to really love on him because he loved on so many people, including me. You know what I mean?
0: And yeah.
2: I really do think, I mean, whatever I ask him to do, he's just so always 100% in. Like, he's always there. And I mean, and personally, just who we are to each other personally. I love y'all and I love you, Griff. So I'm glad that it touched your heart because that was the intention.
0: Absolutely.
3: Happy birthday, Griff.
0: Yeah.
1: Appreciate you, baby. Look at, even Vino's jumped on.
0: Yes,
1: Come on.
0: I love it. So many of you, we know that you tried to call and couldn't get through. So thank you even for pouring out your birthday love. We just appreciate you so much. Griff, you want to pray your birthday out? Come on, give some gratitude.
1: I'm tender, dog. Just go ahead, man. Leave me alone.
0: Lord, I just thank you and praise you so much, Lord God. We thank you for the power of love and celebrating and pouring it out on those, Lord Jesus, on a day like today, Lord. 55 is no joke, still alive, still breathing, man. Still thriving, you know, still accomplishing, still traveling the world, still making people laugh, and still loving Jesus. God, I thank you for what you're doing in and through him. Continue to do a mighty work in him, Father. Reveal yourself even more, his next steps, your strategy, your plan, your provision for his life. Don't let him worry about anything, Father God. Let him know that it's going to be all right. In Jesus' mighty name we pray. Thank God. Amen.
2: Amen.
1: Amen.
0: Amen. We'll keep faith walking.
2: Love talking.
1: Enjoy living.
0: On Get Up Mornings. Bye, everybody.
1: Love you, Mama.
0: Bye, Lily.
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9: There's a reason Haley Stevens beat Abdul El-Sayed by 28 points in Detroit. El Sayed runs around with Hassan Piker, a self-proclaimed socialist. 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

0: 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Got some great music on the way. Tasha Page, Lockhart, Todd Delaney, and Ted and...
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0: the wilderness, out of the valley, out of the storm, out of the grave. You won't repeat a battle, you won't repeat a battle, but he already, already won. 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He already broke through. He did it, a breakthrough. I said he did it, a
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1: 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Can you say, I believe?

He cannot fail. Say it again. Tell him there is no failure. Say it like you believe it. There is no failure in God. Listen. I wish you could see yourself in the future.

0: Shante Gavin on the Detroit Praise Network. I read this story and I have questions. A South Florida woman allegedly left her four children home alone while she went on a three-day cruise to the Bahamas. The kids included a two-month-old, a two-year-old, and all of the kids were found hiding in a bathroom. Now, she claims she left the children with their great-grandmother, who claimed she never received them. I told you, I've got questions.
1: It's Sybil Wilkes with what we need to know. The U.S. Army has identified Captain Bianca C. Wilkerson as the 19th military service member to die in connection with Middle East operations. Officials confirmed this 37-year-old African-American soldier passed away following a non-combat medical emergency during an overseas deployment flight. Wilkerson was posthumously promoted to major as military authorities continue investigating the event. Senate Democrats accused the Department of Homeland Security of illegally spending $20 million in taxpayer funds on pro-Trump promotional ads. Lawmakers stated the redirected money was originally allocated for Customs and Border Protection under recent federal budget legislation. Committee leaders submitted a formal demand for answers from agency leadership regarding the ad purchases, and it was stated that this was paid for by the U.S. government. I'm Sybil Wilkes. Be informed. Be empowered.
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0: Lenny Evans and Caleb Carson on the Detroit Praise Network. Keep it right here. Coming up at noon, there's a brand new keyword just for you, giving you a chance to win a $1,000 blessing. And I would love for it to be you. 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
19: 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And Erica's Faith Walk will have you kind of moonwalking with a little strut.
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1: Thank you, God, for giving us our identity in you. We can know who we are because we know whose we are. And we don't have to work for your approval. You've called us by name.

0: 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Coming up next hour, it's the Midday Reset, and we're going to remind each other that we are God's workmanship. Keep it here.
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I tell you what I do. I get people approved. 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You do have an uncle in the furniture business, and I promise I will take care of you. And remember, we're on East Jefferson.

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0: Joe Kia on the Detroit Praise Network. It's time for the Midday Reset, and Ephesians 2:10 reminds us that we are God's workmanship, created in Christ Jesus for good works. So that means there's freedom in accepting who God created you to be without measuring yourself against somebody else's expectations. You heard me. The years may change us. Life may change us. We're all still a work in progress, but your value was never determined by someone else's opinion of you. So today, give yourself a little grace, embrace who you are, where you are, and keep becoming who God created you to be. Listen, acceptance can be an act of gratitude, too. Carry that with you this
1: time.
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0: the grave. 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

0: Cece Winans and Todd Delaney on the Detroit Praise Network, looking at some showers moving in this evening through tomorrow. In the meantime, we'll reach a high around 73 degrees, cloudy skies, and 72 now in the Motor City.
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0: Let's get this room clapping. 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
1: Thank you so much for hanging out with me today. 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At 7 o'clock, it's the Nightly Spirit with Darlene McCoy. 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

0: Rhett Brown Clark right here on the Willie Mo Jr. Show.
1: Yep.
0: Oh, one God. Man, where my Rhett Brown Clark
1: is? I told you, I'm setting it up. We're going to have an interview with her really, really quick. And, yeah. You know, having Marette on is like having family on.
0: Yeah, I want to do an interview live with Marette.
1: Okay.
0: I have to call my people and be like, hey, man, have her come down because I want to sit down with her. Because she's kind of like a hidden jewel, and she's always been kind.
1: That's true.
0: Like, even when Miss Lynn Woods, that was one of the first gospel artists that Miss Lynn Woods, gospel legend in media and journalism, mm-hmm. She introduced me to Marette Brown, and I was like, now who is this? She was like, this is Marette Brown Clark. And then she said, just wanna.
1: She got classics.
0: She was so kind. She was like, yeah, that's the way gospel people are supposed to be.
1: Supposed to be.
0: I said, well, praise the Lord. Yes, Lord. Supposed to. Family, listen, people from the north, south, east, and the west are checking in, and they are shouting out their boo. You on the line with Willie Mo. What's your name? Where you calling from?
2: Yes, my name is Henry Davis. I'm calling from Marion, South Carolina. And I want to give a shout out to my boo, Allison Marie Davis. I love you, baby.
0: Indeed. Thank you for checking in. You on the live with Willie Mo Jr. What's your name? Where you calling from?
3: My name is Lovey Harris.
0: Hey, Lovey.
3: And I'm from Norfolk, Virginia. Love. My boo is Bishop Alan L. Harris Sr.
0: Come on.
3: And we will be married 40 years. Whoop, whoop.
0: Whoop, whoop. 40 years.
1: Come on.
0: Whoop. Whoop!
1: Yeah.
0: 40 years deserves a whoop whoop. Come on, somebody. Family, listen, if you're just tuning in and you wonder why people are calling, showing so much love to their mate, it's because everybody wants to be celebrated and not just tolerated. Maybe you're driving in the car right now, you think to yourself, you can't remember the last time your mate gave you a compliment. I just want to tell you, listen, by faith, maybe, just maybe, if you start to give what you want, God will make that thing be reciprocated in your home. So go show some love to your mate. All right. But if you want to show love on the radio, call me now. 1-877-345-7747. Call your nephew Willie Mo and shout out your boo. Come on, somebody. Shout out to my brother Elroy Smith. Got a chance to talk to him today. He said he'd be tuning in. I love you to life, yeah. It's the Willie Mo Jr. Show. Hey, Willie Mo Jr. here.
1: And your boy D Stone.
0: 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That's 1-877-345-7747. It's the Willie Mo Jr. Show.
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3: Good afternoon. Expect to find some delays if you're on I-75 headed northbound. The traffic starts to slow down between the Davison Freeway and 8 Mile. You can expect close to a 7 to 8 minute delay I-94 eastbound between I-96 and Mount Elliott. More afternoon slow traffic southbound 275 between 6 Mile and the M14 I-96 split. If you're in Plymouth Township headed eastbound M14, there's construction in the left lane between Beck Road and 275, which is scheduled to last through mid-October. More delays in Livonia westbound on the Jeffries Freeway. There's construction in the two left lanes between Levan and 275. I'm Lorenzo Ware. More of the Willie Moore Jr. Show next on the Detroit Praise Network.
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23: Spirit of Praise is happening October the 10th up there in the DMV, one of the biggest gospel concerts indoors across the country. Shout out to my sister from another, Mr. Cheryl Jackson, that entire team up there. 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Make sure that you get your tickets, okay? 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
24: Hey, Willie, I'm great. I'm continuing our series on falling forward in love. And this week, I want to talk to the married couples.
23: Okay.
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23: Okay.
24: You stop doing the things to make it feel good. 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
23: 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He's going to help us out when we come back right now. Here's Kirk Franklin. Flip out!
25: 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Here's some pain medicine. Let's go!

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3: Good afternoon. This traffic report sponsored by Mothers Against Drunk Driving. If you're in Plymouth Township headed westbound M14, the area between 275 and Beck Road closed due to an accident. It's also affecting the eastbound side. The left lane is blocked after Sheldon Road. Both directions is close to a 15-minute delay. Look for more delays in Macomb County if you're headed westbound 696. Look for an accident on the right shoulder at 11 Mile.
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8: There's a reason Haley Stevens beat Abdul El-Sayed by 28 points in Detroit. 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
2: Good afternoon. If you're in Detroit, headed westbound on the Davidson Freeway, you'll find an accident on the left shoulder at the Lodge, and southbound on the Lodge in Oakland County, there is a disabled vehicle blocking the right lane after the 10-mile Evergreen Road exit. Staying in Oakland County, I-96 eastbound, look for a crash on the right shoulder just before Novi Road. More than a 10-minute delay in traffic reaching back to Wixom Road. If you're in Plymouth Township, headed westbound M14, it's closed due to an accident between 275 and Beck Road with about a 15-minute delay. I'm Lorenzo Ware. More of the Willie Moore Jr. Show next on the Detroit Praise Network.
3: You may be entitled to money left over from the auction sale of your foreclosed property in March of this year. To get any money left over from the sale of that property, you must file a claim using the Notice of Intent to File a Claim form by July 1st. You can download the claims form going to the Treasurer's website, clicking on the box that says Claims and Auctions, and then clicking on the yellow box that says Notice of Intent Claims Form, or use the QR code on your screen. It's your money. Start the process now, but you must file a claim by July 1st.

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1: Good afternoon. Look for some delays. Starting in Redford, you'll find an accident on Telegraph Road just north of Finkel that's causing things to slow down. I-94 eastbound in Romulus. Look for another crash blocking the left lane at Middle Belt. It's more than a 30-minute delay. In Madison Heights, 696 eastbound, look for a crash on the right shoulder at Cousins. 75 southbound, another accident on the right shoulder at 12 mile that's causing delays in traffic reaching back to 14 mile. If you're headed eastbound on the Davison Freeway, you'll find another accident on the left shoulder after 75. I'm Lorenzo Ware. More of the Willie Moore Jr. Show next on the Detroit Praise Network.
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0: Just in case you didn't know, you are listening to the Willie Moore Jr. Show. Your boy D Stone closing the doors on the praise break. And I got Griff live in the building. What up, sir?
1: Man, what's cracking, homie?
0: Yo, everybody is talking about Ship Church. Everybody is talking about this cruise.
1: One Voyage Cruise is going to be special.
0: Yes,
1: a lot of special guests. I can't even name them all, but I know it's T.I., Rick Ross, D.L. Hughley, the Tenderism dude, Erica.
0: Yes.
1: And Warren. Erica and Warren are renewing vows. She's also doing Laugh, Cry, Heal.
0: And Tony Terry's going to be singing When I'm With You, which is going to be beautiful.
1: We're renewing ours. You going to renew yours?
0: Ours. Yeah, we're just going to randomly just renew our vows?
1: Yeah.
0: Okay. All right. Listen.
1: What did you talk about?
0: So here's what I'm excited to say. Make sure that you have friends as random as my brother Griff to say, hey, man, we're going to renew our vows. You want to renew yours?
1: Yeah.
0: Sure. Why not? So I want you to call this number. It's 214-495-1963. Once again, 214-495-1963. Fiscally sponsored by UNCF. Just in case you didn't know.
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5: Good afternoon. Expect to find delays in Madison Heights, 696 eastbound. Look for an accident on the right shoulder at Cousins. If you're in Detroit, headed eastbound on the Davison Freeway. There is an accident reported on the left shoulder after I-75. I-94 eastbound, you're going to find more slow afternoon delays between I-96 and Connor. Look for some construction westbound I-96 in the local lanes between Davison and Greenfield Road. There are some lane closures. This will go on through October 4th. I'm Lorenzo Ware. 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
1: You can't.
0: Shout out to Jabari Johnson. Family, it's Relationship Wednesday here on the show. And I love the fact that that last song is called Can't Stop. And if you listening to me right now, you're probably thinking to yourself, I sure can stop, right?
1: No,
0: and
1: can't.
0: It's like, here's the thing. It was 2021, and I was going through so much. I remember sitting at my condo, and when I say condo, it's just really apartment, small little, you know, little apartment, not being elaborate, just being honest. This is just me dropping the fourth wall to you to make it practical so you understand. And I remember, and I was crying. At that time, I was what I thought was losing my family. I didn't know what I was going to do. I didn't know what the perception of me would be in social media world and in my businesses. Churches began to kind of pull out of my calendar. They were like, nah, we don't want to bring them because there's a lot of stuff online. There were a lot of clients and people that we had worked with. Some of them had dropped down. My finances took a hit. You know, I probably like 40% of the people who were pouring in every single month. And I just remember sitting there and I decided to call Bishop Bronner. And he didn't answer. So I left a voice note. And then he texted me back and said, hey, I'm going to get with you really, really soon. And he said, what's going on? And I said, listen to the voice note. And he listened to the voice note. And I was talking about, man, I just want to stop and just do another. He said, listen, it is always good to want to quit. But it's also equally important to know that you can't. Because you're called. And I don't know who I'm speaking to today. You may be at your lowest point. You may feel like nobody understands what you're going through. You may feel so misunderstood by the very people who were supposed to understand you. And you like, you know what? I'm done with this job. I'm done with this relationship. I'm done with these kids. I'm done. And I just want to tell you that is okay to feel that way. But it is equally important to know that you can, because you're called. He who started this perfect work in you is going to see it to the end. It is going to change. You win in the end. And if it don't feel like you winning right now, baby, just know it's not the end. Better days are coming. My prayer is that you are encouraged to know that I know I told you that story in the beginning. I'm not in that place anymore.
1: Amen.
0: And I'm moving in the right direction. And because I didn't stop, I'm still able to see the promises of God manifest in my life and still being able to be a blessing to you on this radio show Monday through Friday. That's because I did not quit. All right. If you don't know that Jesus Christ that I called on and I called Bishop Broadham. Matter of fact, let me just say this. Get you a good pastor.
1: Facts.
0: Okay. Get you a good pastor. Somebody that you can speak to sometimes and be able to get direction. You know, sometimes you need to hear a tangible voice. Sometimes if you're not able to hear the voice of the Lord. But it starts with a relationship with Jesus.
1: Amen.
0: And I want to make sure that you get that opportunity. So say this simple prayer if you want to be saved today. Say, Lord God, I repent of all of my sins. I believe Jesus Christ died on the cross and he rose again for me. And because of my confession and because of my belief, I'm saved. And around here we like to say,
2: you saved, baby!
0: Yes, indeed. Family, listen, if you said it for the first time, text me 314-470-8514. We love you to life. It's the Willie Mo Jr. Show, flat out.
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0: 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There's power in numbers. And together, we can shape the future. 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
1: 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But hurry, the winner will be picked on Friday. Universal Circus, let's go.
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